0: It's Backstage Country. Ashley McBride is here having so much fun talking about all the things, including the new album, Wild. And Ashley, I got to tell you, like, so inspiring to watch you and your band. I mean, you guys have this incredible relationship that we love watching. You have them in the studio. You have them on the road.
1: Yes.
0: And it's just so fun. But, like, that band, I am curious what your guys's like group chats are like. Are they constantly going?
1: A lot of trivia.
0: Okay.
1: A lot of comedy.
0: Uh-huh.
1: A lot of looking up more comedy to laugh at. Tons of trivia. Like the amount of, like the vastness of where the knowledge lies in this band is really remarkable.
0: I feel like y'all would kill at like trivia night.
1: Absolutely. Yeah. We would be like a live bar trivia would be hurting.
0: Ain't even fair.
1: Sitting there. And also Matt, the lead guitar player, is very, very, very good at math. And so I call him Math instead of Matt sometimes. So everybody is super, super intelligent and so wonderfully talented. And we know that raw talent, it's off the charts. But on a graph, on a long enough timeline, honed skill outworks raw talent. It outperforms.
0: Mm-hmm. Mm-hmm.
1: So we take raw talent and we hone it together. And that makes your experience on the stage, because it's not just us regurgitating some songs. We are making music tonight.
0: Yeah.
1: That means the guitar solos aren't the same. That means the drum fills aren't the same. We're challenging each other to sharpen each other's instruments. And that makes it, from your point of view, you're like, people say, it's so joyful. You guys are so joyful on stage. Yeah, we're learning and challenging and celebrating each other. And so it's joyful for us on this side. It's joyful for you on that side. And probably if you come to 30 shows in a year, you probably saw 29 different ones.
0: Mm-hmm. Yep.
1: In some way.
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15: Evening clouds will thin out as we head through tonight. Look for a partly cloudy sky. Won't be quite as cold. Low temperature 51. Saturday, partly sunny with scattered coverage of showers and thunderstorms in the afternoon. High temperature in the mid to upper 70s. Saturday night, scattered evening showers, partly cloudy, low 61. Sunday, a mix of sun and clouds, warmer, more humid, high 83. I'm Severe Weather Team 9 meteorologist Jeff Exline.
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0: It's Backstage Country. Ashley McBride is here having so much fun talking about all the things, including the new album, Wild. And Ashley, I got to tell you, like, prepping for an Ashley McBride interview, the knowing there's a time limit is almost impossible because your layers as an artist are just so rich and so delicious. And like, I feel like I could do a whole series on like each topic that I want to bring up, but got to kind of like, you know, rein it in here. Yeah. But with how layered I see things and like these complicated layers too, I'm curious about how you see your artistry. Like, do you see a complicated layered? What is the legacy that you feel as though you're creating right now?
1: My number one, like, I shall not be moved, is I am who I sing I am.
0: I am who I sing I am.
1: That's absolutely right. And if I had a private jet, maybe I would use it, but I don't. I'm the lady of the highway. Mm-hmm. I live with my band in a bus. Mm-hmm. More days of the year than I am home. I'm proud of it. I'm made for it. And it is what I will do until my lungs are no longer inflated. Mm-hmm. That's the most important thing, is it's, you can trust my records. You can trust our records because I am who I sing I am. And my band is that way too. And we try to keep things in check, that you're watching a drummer, a bass player, a utility player, a mandolin player. You're also watching a mechanic, the guy that worked at the deli, a fourth grade teacher, a barista, and a carpenter, and a girl who sang in bars since she was 19. So I want you to be able to see that too. That's why country music is so wonderful. It's regular people. Mm-hmm. Dealing with regular things in a way that rhymes and helps other regular people deal with their regular things.
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12: Evening clouds will thin out as we head through tonight. Look for a partly cloudy sky. Won't be quite as cold. Low temperature 51. Saturday, partly sunny with scattered coverage of showers and thunderstorms in the afternoon. High temperature in the mid to upper 70s. Saturday night, scattered evening showers, partly cloudy, low 61. Sunday, a mix of sun and clouds, warmer, more humid, high 83. I'm Severe Weather Team 9 meteorologist Jeff Exline.
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0: It's Backstage Country. Ashley McBride is here having so much fun talking about all the things, including the new album, Wild. And Ashley, I got to tell you, like, so inspiring to watch you and your band. I mean, you guys have this incredible relationship that we love watching. You have them in the studio. You have them on the road.
1: Yes.
0: And it's just so fun. But, like, that band, I am curious what your guys's like group chats are like. Are they constantly going?
1: A lot of trivia.
0: Okay.
1: A lot of comedy.
0: Uh-huh.
1: A lot of looking up more comedy to laugh at. Just the other day we had a rehearsal at my house, and the criteria for what songs we were going to play was you had to have heard it for the first time before you were allowed to drive a car.
0: Oh, I saw this. This is so fun. Wait, keep telling. Keep telling.
1: So we've got The Power of Love, Huey Lewis in the News. We've got some No Doubt, some stuff by The Killers, because I'm 10 years older than everybody in my band, 20 in some years, in some cases. Alison Krauss, Nickelback, Nickel Creek, Tom Petty, Alan Jackson. So we took all of these vastly different songs,
0: yeah,
1: and sat in my garage and played them super precisely. And like, we at home, we listen and we practice, because we only get, like, you know, 2 hours to run through these songs.
0: Yeah.
1: Because we don't have a lot of rehearsal time right now. And it's so much fun. Like, we all looked at Matt after, I don't remember which song it was. It might have been the one from by The Killers, When You Were Young. And we just all kind of stared at him for a minute. And he very rarely cracks more than just a small smile.
0: Mm-hmm.
1: And we said, is that all you do? Do you just sit at home and perfect guitar? And he said, sometimes I play Xbox. He's so humble, and he'll rip through a solo, and we're going, oh my God, on stage. And we look over, and Moose goes, huh. Like, worked. What Matt Helmkamp, I'm so glad I get to talk about this, what Matt Helmkamp does with a slide on his guitar on the album Wild, in Hand-Me-Downs, in Wild, what he is able to do with his guitar is every bit as much lyric as the lyrics we wrote on the page. Matt Helmkamp can make your guts hurt the way the phrase, even the hanger that it's hanging on, can pull at your guts. And that is a talent that some have a little bit of, and people like him and John Osborne and Charlie Worsham and Keith Urban, like, they have a lot of it. And lots of people can play fast, and lots of people can play clean. Not a lot of people can play your guts.
0: Wait, I'm so glad you said that, because that explains, like, I can't even tell you how many times listening to this album, my body would, like, physically go, like, you know, like, you feel that.
1: Yes.
0: Because of the music.
1: And, like, and during Wild and Behind Bars, Wesley is playing piano, and he's full Schroeder. He's just bent over, and his hair's in his face, and he's just playing, and it's incredible to watch. And Caleb Hooper on the bass, we just had rehearsal the other day, and he said, I went back and listened to the Behind Bars, and if you gave me that master recording right now and told me to learn that bass part, I'd be mad at you for making me learn that bass part. And I'm like, I know, dude, and you wrote it.
0: Yeah.
1: That's the beauty of being great musicians, and yeah, being around them is just constantly learning and being surprised and figuring out how to step it up.
2: Don't go anywhere. 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
12: Evening clouds will thin out as we head through tonight. Look for a partly cloudy sky. Won't be quite as cold. Low temperature 51. Saturday, partly sunny with scattered coverage of showers and thunderstorms in the afternoon. High temperature in the mid to upper 70s. Saturday night, scattered evening showers, partly cloudy, low 61. Sunday, a mix of sun and clouds, warmer, more humid, high 83. I'm Severe Weather Team 9 meteorologist Jeff Exline.
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0: It's Backstage Country. Ashley McBride is your host this week. I'm Elena. I'm having the best time talking about Wild, the new album that just came out. And now I know your mama Martha is like your biggest champion.
1: She is. You've
0: said that many times. What does she think about Wild?
1: She absolutely adores it, especially the track Wild. And she thanked me for making her, casting her so pretty.
0: In the video.
1: In the video. The woman that we cast is a very beautiful woman, and my mother is gorgeous.
0: Yeah, she is.
1: So I knew she needed to be cast that way. So she loves the videos. She loves little baby Ashley, little teenage Ashley. She loves the way this record sounds. Songs like Hand Me Downs can be hard.
0: Yeah.
1: Just like it was on the last record, just like with Learn to Lie, that can be hard.
0: Yeah.
1: She's never let songs that can be hard to face affect me. She's always been very good at being like, I'm glad you told me that that song was on the record before I heard it on the record.
0: Okay, yeah.
1: She accepts her responsibility for all of the wonderful things and all of the harder to accept things. So she's just a rock star.
0: That has to just really make your relationship incredible too, to be able to have those moments where you can be able to look at somebody
1: and go, I'm going to say something and it's going to immediately hurt your feelings. And then for her response to be like, okay, and I will see you on the other side of that feeling.
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18: Evening clouds will thin out as we head through tonight. Look for a partly cloudy sky. Won't be quite as cold. Low temperature 51. Saturday, partly sunny with scattered coverage of showers and thunderstorms in the afternoon. High temperature in the mid to upper 70s. Saturday night, scattered evening showers, partly cloudy, low 61. Sunday, a mix of sun and clouds, warmer, more humid, high 83. I'm Severe Weather Team 9 meteorologist Jeff Exline.
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5: We are here for you.
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0: news from Nashville's Music Row. It's Ann Hudson.
1: All right, so you know Post Malone and Jelly Roll had to cancel, I think, like six of their big bleep stadium tour part two shows. And, well, looks like Jelly Roll, now that he has some open dates, is adding some stops to his little bleep shed tour. Can you keep up with all of that? So if you want to check out the full lineup, obviously head over to Jelly Roll's website. If you have plans or want to see him, he is adding some tour dates for you. You know, it feels like every other week, a different country artist is getting a new bar down in Nashville. And, well, Eric Church was explaining what makes his bar Chiefs different from all the other Broadway bars.
2: We're still the only bar down there that we have singer-songwriters. We have a venue that brings in people, you know, five, six nights a week that maybe can't play anywhere else. We don't make them play other people's songs. We let them play their songs. It's about people being discovered. It's about them being able to play their music to showcase their art in one of the busiest entertainment districts in the country.
1: Definitely a good one to check out if you're making summer plans to stop into Nashville.
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10: Well, won't be as cold overnight tonight as last night with a partly cloudy sky, low of 51. Saturday, partly sunny, a scattered coverage of showers and thunderstorms in the afternoon, high temperature 78. Scattered evening showers Saturday night, otherwise partly cloudy, lows near 60. Sunday, a mix of sun and clouds, warm, more humid, high temperature 83. Sunday night, partly cloudy, low 63. Monday, mostly sunny, hot and humid, high near 90. I'm Severe Weather Team 9 meteorologist Chef X Line.
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1: This feller, Alexander Johnson, might just win a stupid trophy. He broke into a police parking garage, you know, where they keep all the stuff that says do not touch. Well, he touched it. Took off with the guns, a police vest, and y'all, listen to this, a grenade launcher. Yet, sir, like he's going to war with G.I. Joe or something. Cops tracked him down at his buddy's place, and that buddy wasted no time throwing old Alexander under the bus, saying he was on the run after robbing the dang police. I mean, how dumb you gotta be to rob a place where everybody's got a gun? Dumb.
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6: Won't be as cold overnight tonight as last night with a partly cloudy sky, low of 51. Saturday, partly sunny, a scattered coverage of showers and thunderstorms in the afternoon, high temperature 78. Scattered evening showers Saturday night, otherwise partly cloudy, lows near 60. Sunday, a mix of sun and clouds, warm, more humid, high temperature 83. Sunday night, partly cloudy, low 63. Monday, mostly sunny, hot and humid, high near 90. I'm Severe Weather Team 9, Meteorologist Jeff Exline.

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1: On this day, May the 16th, 1920, Joan of Arc canonized a saint. 1929, the first Academy Awards were held. 1985, Michael Jordan was named Rookie of the Year. Alabama had the number one album 40-hour week. 1986, Top Gun premiered. 1989, Soviet Union and China formally end a 30-year rift. 1999, Tim McGraw had the number one song, Please Remember Me. 2013, human stem cells are successfully cloned. Some famous birthdays include actor Pierce Brosnan, pop singer Janet Jackson, country singer Rick Trevino, and actress Megan Fox. Those are just a few things that went down on this day in history.
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0: news from Nashville's Music Row. It's Ann Hudson.
1: Well, this is fun. The Warren Treaty announced their next album. This will be the fifth studio album called The Story of Michael and Tanya. The album includes contributions from Whoopi Goldberg on the opening track, as well as Valerie June and Wynonna. The album drops June 19th, and here is the first available track. It's called Don't Say Goodbye.
2: Don't say goodbye. Don't say farewell.
1: Again, the album coming out everywhere June 19th. Did you happen to see Chris Stapleton? He was on The Late Show with Stephen Colbert. Well, he performed the 1986 Willie Nelson hit, Living in the Promised Land.
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8: Yep, she's looking at the cigarettes.
9: There's nothing good back there. 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
8: Meanwhile, Randy's stone-faced. 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
9: Well,
4: be as cold overnight tonight as last night with a partly cloudy sky, low of 51. Saturday, partly sunny, a scattered coverage of showers and thunderstorms in the afternoon, high temperature 78. Scattered evening showers Saturday night, otherwise partly cloudy, lows near 60. Sunday, a mix of sun and clouds, warm, more humid, high temperature 83. Sunday night, partly cloudy, low 63. Monday, mostly sunny, hot and humid, high near 90. I'm Severe Weather Team 9, Meteorologist Jeff Exline.

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Hanging with you all day on social media, too. 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

0: Favorite car, 1969 Plymouth Barracuda 340. Yeah, had jacked up side pipes on it. 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
1: Hey, y'all, it's Granger Smith. 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
1: Down in Arcadia, Florida, deputies are on the lookout for a gal named Emily Hesters. Why? Because she done stole someone's adult tricycle. But here's the part that really makes it sing. She is wearing a tiger print onesie while doing it. Security cam caught the whole circus act. Folks online figured out who she was real quick, but lawmen still can't find her. Her voicemail's full, and apparently she ain't welcome where she used to stay. Sheriff says, you ever see a grown woman riding a tricycle in a tiger suit, give him a holler. I mean, what else do you even say about that? Dumb.
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6: Won't be as cold overnight tonight as last night with a partly cloudy sky, low of 51. Saturday, partly sunny, a scattered coverage of showers and thunderstorms in the afternoon, high temperature 78. Scattered evening showers Saturday night, otherwise partly cloudy, lows near 60. Sunday, a mix of sun and clouds, warm, more humid, high temperature 83. Sunday night, partly cloudy, low 63. Monday, mostly sunny, hot and humid, high near 90. I'm Severe Weather Team 9, meteorologist Jeff Exline.
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0: from Nashville's Music Row. 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
1: All right, so you know Post Malone and Jelly Roll had to cancel, I think, like six of their big bleep stadium tour part two shows. And, well, looks like Jelly Roll, now that he has some open dates, is adding some stops to his little bleep shed tour. Can you keep up with all of that? So if you want to check out the full lineup, obviously head over to Jelly Roll's website. If you have plans or want to see him, he is adding some tour dates for you. You know, it feels like every other week, a different country artist is getting a new bar down in Nashville. And, well, Eric Church was explaining what makes his bar Chiefs different from all the other Broadway bars.
2: We're still the only bar down there that we have singer-songwriters. We have a venue that brings in people, you know, five, six nights a week that maybe can't play anywhere else. We don't make them play other people's songs. We let them play their songs. It's about people being discovered. It's about them being able to play their music to showcase their art in one of the busiest entertainment districts in the country.
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10: WTNZ Country Weather. Won't be as cold overnight tonight as last night with a partly cloudy sky, low of 51. Saturday, partly sunny, a scattered coverage of showers and thunderstorms in the afternoon, high temperature 78. Scattered evening showers Saturday night, otherwise partly cloudy, lows near 60. Sunday, a mix of sun and clouds, warm, more humid, high temperature 83. Sunday night, partly cloudy, low 63. Monday, mostly sunny, hot and humid, high near 90. I'm Severe Weather Team 9, Meteorologist Jeff Exline.

0: Year Rift. 1999, Tim McGraw had the number one song, Please Remember Me. 2013, human stem cells are successfully cloned. Some famous birthdays include actor Pierce Brosnan, pop singer Janet Jackson, country singer Rick Trevino, and actress Megan Fox. Those are just a few things that went down on this day in history.
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0: news from Nashville's Music Row. It's Ann Hudson.
1: Well, this is fun. The Warren Treaty announced their next album. This will be the fifth studio album called The Story of Michael and Tanya. The album includes contributions from Whoopi Goldberg on the opening track, as well as Valerie June and Wynonna. The album drops June 19th, and here is the first available track. It's called Don't Say Goodbye.
2: Don't say goodbye. Don't say farewell.
1: Again, the album coming out everywhere June 19th. Did you happen to see Chris Stapleton? He was on The Late Show with Stephen Colbert. Well, he performed the 1986 Willie Nelson hit, Living in the Promised Land.
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13: Well,
4: be as cold overnight tonight as last night with a partly cloudy sky, low of 51. Saturday, partly sunny, a scattered coverage of showers and thunderstorms in the afternoon, high temperature 78. Scattered evening showers Saturday night, otherwise partly cloudy, lows near 60. Sunday, a mix of sun and clouds, warm, more humid, high temperature 83. Sunday night, partly cloudy, low 63. Monday, mostly sunny, hot and humid, high near 90. I'm Severe Weather Team 9, Meteorologist Jeff Exline.

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5: Fox News, I'm Deborah Valentine. The second in command for ISIS globally is dead. Abu Bilal al-Manouki was taken out by U.S. and Nigerian forces in Africa. In making the announcement on Truth Social, President Trump said the joint operation was flawlessly executed, meticulously planned, and very complex. He added, with al-Manouki's removal, ISIS's global operation is greatly diminished. Rival political groups plan to hold mass protests in London. Fox's Jonathan Savage reports from London.
6: 4,000 police officers, one of the largest British protest deployments in decades, is in place for two marches. It's feared violence could erupt if the opposing groups aren't kept apart.
5: Pro-Palestinian demonstrators marking NAPCA Day and Unite the Kingdom calling for free speech are the groups involved in today's demonstrations. 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

That's another hot hit from Jordan Davis called Turn This Truck Around. I'm Conley from your Z Country Morning Show. It is Saturday, May 16th. Good morning, everyone. Right now, it's Dierks Bentley with She Hates Me on 99.9 WTUZ. 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

0: We went deep in our music vault for this one. The Amish Door Village presents another Z Country Classic.
1: I've got a

That is your Amish Door Country Classic from 1964. That is Buck Owens with Tiger by the Tail. I'm Conley from your Z Country Morning Show. Let's jump into that good news file like we do every Saturday morning. A pair of police bloodhounds in California recently located a missing 49-year-old woman after authorities searched for hours without success. Deputies with the San Bernardino County Sheriff's Department said the woman hadn't returned from a walk and had fallen about 200 feet into a steep ravine after suffering a medical emergency. Using a scent from her pillow, bloodhounds Keva and Naja tracked her and led deputies down a half-mile trail to the location where she was calling for help. Canine handlers said Keva pulled quickly down the mountain while following the scent. The deputies heard the woman once they reached the ravine. Officials said the area was covered in dense brush, making it difficult to see her from above. Authorities confirmed that the woman

0: as being very rewarding. Law enforcement officers, canine officers, the dogs, are police officers. They should be treated as so, and hats off to both of those. Sometimes heroes don't wear capes. They wear flea collars. Coming up, one of the hottest songs playing right now, it's from Luke Combs, and one of my personal favorites from Chancey Williams, as we just get started here at 99.9 WTUZ.
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5: Won't be as cold overnight tonight as last night with a partly cloudy sky, low of 51. Saturday, partly sunny, a scattered coverage of showers and thunderstorms in the afternoon, high temperature 78. Scattered evening showers Saturday night, otherwise partly cloudy, lows near 60. Sunday, a mix of sun and clouds, warm, more humid, high temperature 83. Sunday night, partly cloudy, low 63. Monday, mostly sunny, hot and humid, high near 90. I'm Severe Weather Team 9, meteorologist Jeff Exline.
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0: That is Cody Johnson with his take on the Chicks hit Traveling Soldier. I'm Conley from your Z Country Morning Show. Our next look into the good news file takes us to Wisconsin. A high school junior in La Crosse, Wisconsin, recently fulfilled a promise he made as a toddler to his grandmother by taking her to the prom. Avant Williams said his grandma, Savala Heller, had always wanted to attend the prom after growing up in Iceland, where proms were very uncommon. The teen said he had been planning for the moment since he was very young and wanted to make her dreams come true. Heller became interested in prom, though, through American television, and had reminded her grandson for years that she wanted him to take her one day. He said he was excited and honored to share the experience with her because they have a very special bond. Before the dance, the pair posed for photos with Williams' friends and prepared for the evening together. Heller was also escorted to the dance by her grandson's best friend, Reuben Smith, who says the experience felt special because few people get a chance to attend prom with a friend's grandmother. She says she and her grandson share a strong bond, and she enjoyed every moment of the experience. William says taking his grandma to the prom means the world to him because she supported him throughout his life. That's an incredible story. Here's a woman, you know, not from America, that totally fascinated with the prom through television, and her grandson making a promise as a toddler, seeing it through when he becomes a young adult. That young man's future is very bright. Coming up next, we have an Amish Door Country classic from 1982, and the King, George Strait. We'll also hear from Tim McGraw, 99.9 WTUZ.
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0: That is our buddy from Country Ways 2025, our headliner, Jackson Dean, with his big hit, Heavens to Betsy. I'm Conley from your Z Country Morning Show. Going to try to get through this good news story and hold it together. At his Air Force graduation, Joel Usher stood among fellow graduates knowing that he had no family or friends there that would be there to tap him out at the end of the ceremony. That is, until a fellow trainee he met during the training process found him in the crowd and stepped in to support him. A video Usher posted online captures him holding back tears as he hugs his friend after the graduation tradition. He said the moment meant a great deal to him and that he felt proud and relieved and grateful all at the same time. The video includes the text, "I have no one at my graduation to tap me out, but that one good friend I met during training found me and came through for me." He captioned the post by reflecting on the past year and described graduation as, quote, "only the beginning of more blessings to come." After the clip spread online, viewers shared their own experiences with friendships, loneliness, and support in the comment section. Usher said he was surprised how strongly people connected to the video, describing the response as surreal. He also says that the moment strengthened his friendship with the fellow trainee, adding that, quote, "moments like that stick with you, and I know we'll carry that bond far beyond graduation." That is that's an incredible story, and we're going to talk more here before I leave you today about how you can salute and support military friends and family that you know right here in Z Country. Coming up next, we've got Gavin Adcock, we've got Morgan Wallen, Luke Bryan, and so much more to come at 99.9 WTUZ.
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5: Won't be as cold overnight tonight as last night with a partly cloudy sky, low of 51. Saturday, partly sunny, a scattered coverage of showers and thunderstorms in the afternoon, high temperature 78. Scattered evening showers Saturday night, otherwise partly cloudy, lows near 60. Sunday, a mix of sun and clouds, warm, more humid, high temperature 83. Sunday night, partly cloudy, low 63. Monday, mostly sunny, hot and humid, high near 90. I'm Severe Weather Team 9 meteorologist Chef X Line.
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7: News. I'm Pam Puso. Eliminating a threat. Authorities say an Iraqi national has been arrested for allegedly plotting terror attacks, including one against a temple in New York.
8: The plots include not only that synagogue in New York City, but other Jewish sites in the United States. Specifically, authorities say he provided Kataib Hezbollah with weapons, transportation, and personnel. The allegations go back to 2019.
7: Fox's David Spunt. Continued disruption in the Strait of Hormuz as the critical shipping channel remains closed.
9: Clashes in this waterway continue. Reports say a vessel operating as a floating armory in the Gulf of Oman has been seized by Iran.
7: That's Fox's Ashley Webster. AAA says the nationwide average price for a gallon of regular gas is $4.52. 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
11: Just tell me a little bit about how early voting is going for the primary election.
12: Well, thank you for asking. Early voting has been going very well. We've had in office 1,525 voters to this point in office. We're averaging around 100 to 180 a day. The mail we received back 499 already.
11: Okay, and is that kind of what you were expecting for this type of primary, or is that a little bit more?
12: Primaries are a difficult thing to guess. We do our best, but to be honest, I think we're doing fairly well. People seem to like the new building, which I'm hearing a lot of good things from them. So I think they like the experience better than the courthouse. So I would say we're doing better.
11: Yeah, and obviously election is coming up here on Tuesday. What hours are you guys going to be open?
12: Saturday, we are open from 8 o'clock till 4 o'clock. And Sunday, we are open from 1 o'clock till 5 o'clock. And Sunday is the last day for early voting here at the Board of Elections.
11: The last thing is just any reminders that you want to say about for anyone coming to the actual polling locations of, you know, what they need to do or what they need to remember.
12: Yes. One thing I would like everybody in Tuscarawas County to remember is these are your fellow neighbors running the polling locations. They're helping us perform the election. So be patient with them. They only do this twice a year, and there's a lot to remember. Make sure that you have your driver's license ready when you get up to the counter. They'll need that. And every voter must say their name and their address. So when they ask you for it, don't give them a hard time because they're just doing their job. Also, a new law presents itself this year. You have to have your ballot to the Board of Elections by 7:30 on election night. Even if you put it in the mail, it has to arrive on that day for us to count it. So make sure you have your, if you're thinking about mailing your ballot this week, we do have a drop box in front of our office. I would suggest bringing it over and putting it in the drop box if you want it to count.
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Chris Jansen with Me and a Beer. I'm Comedy from your Z Country Morning Show. And hey, if you and a beer are your plans for later today, just please do so responsibly. We've reached that point in the morning where I need to take my Weaver Appliance coffee mug and head to the coffee machine for a refill. 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

we guarantee you still know the words to this one. Well, most of the words. Okay, maybe just the chorus? It's a Z Country Classic, brought to you by the Amish Door Village.

There's another Amish Door Country classic from the one and only Garth Brooks, released on August 1st, 1994. That's Callin' Baton Rouge. And according to my Facebook memories, it was 4 years ago this weekend that a bunch of us from the radio station went down to Cincinnati to watch Garth Brooks' concert. Number one, I can't believe it's been 4 years. And number two, if you get a chance to see Garth Brooks live, go. It is an event. And speaking of events, what a lead-in that is. WTUZ and Woods Tall Timber Resort have teamed up again this year to help you and your family have a little fun this summer. That's right. Get the family together. It's the 2026 edition of Family Fun in the Sun. To win, it's pretty simple. All you need to do is look for the Family Fun in the Sun post on the WTUZ Facebook page starting each Monday. Then follow the instructions on that week's post, and you're entered for a chance to win that week's prize. It's really that simple. Quality time with the family can be so hard to find these days, and that's what this contest is all about. Spending time and unforgettable memories with the people you care about the most. Hey, it could be zoo tickets, it could be baseball tickets, or some other kind of fun experience that everyone in your crew can enjoy. The next winner of Family Fun in the Sun will be selected from the Facebook

0: Facebook post on Wednesday, May 20th. You'll have the chance to win a family swim pass to Woods Tall Timber to enjoy all summer long. 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Coming up next, we've got a great new song by John Party. 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
8: Won't be as cold overnight tonight as last night with a partly cloudy sky, low of 51. Saturday, partly sunny, a scattered coverage of showers and thunderstorms in the afternoon, high temperature 78. Scattered evening showers Saturday night, otherwise partly cloudy, lows near 60. Sunday, a mix of sun and clouds, warm, more humid, high temperature 83. Sunday night, partly cloudy, low 63. Monday, mostly sunny, hot and humid, high near 90. I'm Severe Weather Team 9, meteorologist Chef X Line.
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0: That's one of the hot new songs from one of the hot acts out there in country music, Chase Matthew. That's Holding It Down. I'm Conley from your Z Country Morning Show. Earlier, I did the story about the military person that had a fellow trainee tap them out during graduation ceremony. Well, you probably know someone in the military or someone that has served in the military, a veteran in your family, brother, aunt, sister, mother, you know, grandparent, maybe yourself. Well, WTUZ and the First National Bank of Denison would like to recognize those veterans for their service and sacrifice and recognize current serving military personnel. We do it every weekday afternoon just before 5 o'clock. 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information you have about their service in the military, send that to veterans, with an S, veterans at WTUZ.com, and we will be more than happy and feel very privileged to be able to recognize them and give them the support and salute they deserve. Thank you to all of our veterans from the First National Bank of Denison and everyone here at the radio station. Coming up next, we've got classic country from 1973. It's going to be Willie Nelson. And we're also going to hear from Drake White at 99.9 WTUZ.
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0: Here's another fellow alum from Country Waves. That's Travis Denning. I know how it sounds. Thank you for sharing another Saturday Sunrise again this week with me. I appreciate that so very much. However you plan to spend the rest of your weekend, I hope you have fun. I hope you stay safe. Stay hydrated. It's going to be our first really warm weekend, so make sure you stay hydrated and grab that sunscreen. But most importantly, however you spend the weekend, make sure you take time to be happy. That is so important, particularly in the times we live in now. Be happy. Stepping in next will be Chris Kale. He'll be with you up to 12 noon with a full morning of country music from the classics to the latest releases. Chris will have you covered. And a reminder, at 9 o'clock, Chris has the 90s at 9, brought to you by the great people of the Farmers Exchange of Strasburg. They have been helping the agricultural community grow since 1920. I'm Conley, and it's time for me to exit Studio A here at 99.9 WTUZ. So until next time, Z Country, remember, hug your kids. And it's never too late to start being the person you always hoped you could be.
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11: Won't be as cold overnight tonight as last night with a partly cloudy sky, low of 51. Saturday, partly sunny, a scattered coverage of showers and thunderstorms in the afternoon, high temperature 78. Scattered evening showers Saturday night, otherwise partly cloudy, lows near 60. Sunday, a mix of sun and clouds, warm, more humid, high temperature 83. Sunday night, partly cloudy, low 63. Monday, mostly sunny, hot and humid, high near 90. I'm Severe Weather Team 9 meteorologist Jeff Exline.
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3: Fox News, I'm Roger Stern. President Trump says the U.S., along with an ally, took out a global leader of ISIS in Africa.
4: President Trump saying on Truth Social, this was a complicated joint mission carried out by the U.S. military and the armed forces of Nigeria.
3: Fox's Madeline Rivera, he describes the target as the second in command of ISIS's global forces. President Trump back from his summit in China. Critics say he didn't accomplish very much. But our Kevin Cork says the president appears pleased.
5: President Trump seemingly positively stirred by the trip to China, which objectively was marked by pomp, politics, and, of course, a lot of economic and political pressure.
3: That pressure coming from China's President Xi, who wants the U.S. to be less supportive of Taiwan. 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
6: Yorksville Council took immediate action to keep e-bikes and scooters off the grass at the park. With this look at your WTUZ news on this Saturday, I'm Mary Alice. This was following a visitor at the Thursday council meeting raising grave concerns. Chris, who was identified as being with the Little League, asked council to do something because of several recent incidents.
7: We got a kid splattered on the back of a concession stand the other night on that bike. We got a woman hit on the walking path. She was running. I need them bikes banned from the park. They're coming between the scoreboard and the swimming pool, up that grass.
6: Mayor Jim Zuckel did ask council to make a motion that evening.
8: Council is willing to put a motion before council to ban, effective immediately, we can talk to the police chief tomorrow, to ban electric bikes and scooters within the park area.
6: And it was a unanimously passed decision to ban those electric bicycles and e-scooters on the grass at the Yorksville Park. The latest state championship team from Tuscarawas County visited the Ohio State House this week. Senator Al Lantis introduced the Division VII girls basketball state champions, the Strasburg Tigers, on the Senate floor Wednesday. Lantis did acknowledge Strasburg coach Tyler Bates and his coaching staff, and then also the team's seniors, Sophia Seacrest, Olivia Spidell, and Allie Miller, who scored 17 points in the Tigers' 38-17 state final win over Roosie.
9: So you basically outscored the other team almost by yourself. So thank you very much. A one-woman operation, but it's certainly a team operation.
6: And Miller this week signed her national letter of intent to attend and play basketball at Baldwin-Wallace in the fall. The girls' basketball state title was the first in school history for Strasburg, which also has a record 10 state softball titles. Governor Mike DeWine this week was marking National Foster Care Month by spotlighting the success of Ohio's foster system and the families behind it.
10: These achievements highlight the resilience of Ohio's children and families and the importance of continued community partnership to support reunification, kinship care, adoption, and long-term well-being.
6: He says that there are about 14,000 children in foster care statewide, down more than 2,000 since 2019 as prevention and family support efforts expand. The state is also investing in early childhood programs, including enrolling young foster children in Dolly Parton's Imagination Library to help boost literacy.
10: Early reading builds a strong foundation for long-term success.
6: And DeWine says more foster youth graduated high school last year than ever before, pointing to stronger support systems. 33-year-old Chad Palmer of Orville is accused of stabbing Wayne County Sheriff Thomas Bollinger and Sergeant Dan Brome earlier this week in Congress Township, and he has now been charged in connection with that incident. Records from Wayne County Common Pleas Court filed Thursday show Palmer has been charged with 2 counts of attempted murder and 2 counts of felonious assault. According to the criminal complaint, Palmer on or about May 12th unlawfully did knowingly cause or attempt to purposely cause the death of the two victims. Now, there had been a report of a suspicious person call with Wayne County Sheriff and Sergeant Brome finding Palmer walking southbound on Congress Road. They had tried to stop him and talk with him, but he lunged at them and wrestled with them. And during that interaction, Palmer stabbed both of them with a knife, allegedly wounding Bollinger in the forearm and Brome in the waist. That's a look at news here on WTUZ. Don't forget to follow us on Facebook or go to our website, WTUZ.com, to stay up to date on more local news. From the Z Country Newsroom, I'm Mary Alice.
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12: An increase in cloud cover today, out ahead of showers and thunderstorms likely for the afternoon and evening, highs mid-upper 70s. Mostly cloudy skies tonight with few showers and thunderstorm lingering, patchy fog, low temperature dropping to near 60. Decrease in cloud cover then for your Sunday, warm and humid with a high temperature towards the mid-80s. Mostly clear skies Sunday night with low temperature mid-lower 60s. I'm Severe Weather Team 9 meteorologist Nathan Schott.
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country. It's qualifying weekend at the Indianapolis Motor Speedway. So I got to hurry up and get my show done so I can get on up out of here. I am Chris Gayle, and you're tuned into the Saturday Morning Show with me right here on 99.9. Thank you for joining me. Hope you're having a great start to that weekend. Next weekend, Memorial Day weekend. Don't forget, I'll have the 13 Folds coming up next weekend as we honor those who lost their lives and paid the ultimate sacrifice for our freedom. But today, coming up on the show, new album from Luke Bryan on the way. Another milestone for Ella Langley that you just heard her new hit. Of course, Be Her. Is there anybody hotter than her? I don't think so. The best hour on radio, the 90s at 9. 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And in the 9 o'clock hour, I'll have your birthdays and anniversaries as well. See this weekend's contest winner is going to be. Play some real or fake news, tell you what happened on this day in music history, your Big Z Sports Minutes, local news, top of the hour, and a feel-good story to put a bow on the show. So sit back, relax, grab a cup of coffee, an energy drink, an orange juice, whatever it is you drink on a Saturday morning, and let's get back to the music. Here's a little Cody Jinks, Outlaws and Mustangs. Happy Saturday, everybody.

0: An Amish store, Z Country Classic, and Johnny Lee and Looking for Love and All the Wrong Places. All right, Luke Bryan used his role on American Idol to get the word out to a huge television audience that he has new music on the way. Last week, he announced that his next album, Signs, will be released on September 18th. He also debuted his new single, performing Fish Hunt Golf Drink. Yeah, live on the show. The song was officially released. You can check out his performance online. And in non-American Idol related Luke Bryan news, the singer announced the other day also that he and some buddies are taking over Bridgestone Arena in Nashville for Luke Bryan and Friends, an all-star event on September 24th. While no artists have been revealed as of yet, Luke's not taking the stage without bringing some serious star power with him, I'm sure. Tickets for that going to go on sale coming up this week.
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4: An increase in cloud cover today out ahead of showers and thunderstorms likely for the afternoon and evening, highs mid-upper 70s. Mostly cloudy skies tonight with few showers and thunderstorm lingering, patchy fog, low temperature dropping to near 60. Decrease in cloud cover then for your Sunday, warm and humid with a high temperature towards the mid-80s. Mostly clear skies Sunday night with low temperature mid-to-lower 60s. I'm Severe Weather Team 9 meteorologist Nathan Schott.
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0: New music from Rodney Adkins here on Z Country. Chris Kale hanging out with you, and Ella Langley continues to reach new heights. She has climbed in her skyrocketing career to another achievement. This one makes her one of one. On the latest Billboard Hot 100 Choosing Texas, it holds on to the top spot on the chart while her Be Her sits at number two. That means a country artist holds the top two spots on the all-genre chart, something that has happened, well, since never. But wait, there's more. Choosing Texas is now the longest-running number one hit by a female country artist on the all-genre Billboard Hot 100, now 9 consecutive weeks. The only country song by a woman to go number one on the Billboard Hot 100, Hot Country and Country Airplay chart simultaneously, and just the 7th country song solely recorded by a woman to go number one on the Hot 100 in the history of the chart. Since we're on the subject, Ella Langley's awesomeness with her new album Dandelion, which debuted at number one on the all-genre Billboard 200. Langley became just the second woman in history to hold the number one album and song in the U.S. simultaneously with a country song and album. It's safe to say, Ella, yeah, there's really nobody hotter than her right now.
1: That first hot day is coming, and when it hits, this deal is gone. Right now, with Simpson Salute Heating and Air, buy a high-efficiency

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Wake up! 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

0: One of my favorites from Miranda Lambert and Run here on Z Country. By the way, Miranda Lambert, seen her twice in concert. She is really good in concert. All right, WTUZ and Woods Tall Timber Resort teamed up again to help you and the family have a little fun this summer. It's Family Fun in the Sun, and to win, all you need to do is look for the Family Fun in the Sun post on the WTUZ Facebook page each and every Monday, then follow the instructions on that week's post, and boom, you're entered for a chance to win that week's prize. Quality time with the family can be hard to find, and that's what this contest is all about, spending time and making unforgettable memories with the whole family. Could be zoo tickets, could be baseball game, could be other fun experiences for everyone on your crew. And of course, the next winner of the Family Fun in the Sun will be selected from the Facebook page coming up on Wednesday. So you got to tune in and find out. Family Fun in the Sun continues each Wednesday and is brought to you all summer long by Woods Tall Timber Resort and 99.9 WTUZ.
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12: An increase in cloud cover today, out ahead of showers and thunderstorms likely for the afternoon and evening, highs mid-upper 70s. Mostly cloudy skies tonight with few showers and thunderstorm lingering, patchy fog, low temperature dropping to near 60. Decrease in cloud cover then for your Sunday, warm and humid with a high temperature towards the mid-80s. Mostly clear skies Sunday night with low temperature mid-lower 60s. I'm Severe Weather Team 9 meteorologist Nathan Schott.
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5: Fox News, I'm Pam Puso. A prediction about the war in Iran.
6: The strait will be open. They will not have a nuclear weapon. And the world will go on. And you will see gasoline prices drop.
5: President Trump speaking to Fox's Brett Baer on Special Report. Iran's foreign minister says a lack of trust remains the biggest obstacle in negotiations to end the war. Workers for a major transit system are on strike. The Long Island Railroad isn't running.
7: Labor unions announcing a walkout late Friday after negotiations with the Metropolitan Transportation Authority broke down. No new negotiations have been scheduled.
5: Fox's Chris DeMeo in New York. The main sticking points, wages and health care costs. The railroad says meeting demands would lead to fare hikes. 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
8: Cleveland Clinic Union Hospital officials want everyone to be able to identify the signs and symptoms of a stroke. Good Saturday. I'm Mary Alice. Let's take a look at your WTUZ News Report. Community Health and Wellness Nurse Mindy Hoopengartner says to learn and remember the acronym BFAST.
9: So B stands for balance, E stands for eyes, F stands for face, A stands for arms, S for speech, and T for time.
8: She says that warning signs can be any sudden change in a person's balance, double or blurred vision, facial drooping, and arm weakness on one side, as well as speech difficulty.
9: You can ask them to say something, and if they have trouble, that's a sign. And then also time. Note the time that those symptoms first start, and also call 911 immediately.
8: And Hoopengartner is sharing this information with May being American Stroke Month. The American Stroke Association says rapid treatment, often within 3 hours, can make the difference between full recovery and permanent disability. And staying on that same topic, four new Philadelphia firefighter paramedics were honored this week for their role in saving a stroke patient. Responding quickly, the EMS crew identified stroke symptoms on scene and alerted Cleveland Clinic Union Hospital in advance. Upon arrival, hospital staff confirmed the stroke, expedited a CT scan, and connected with a telestroke neurologist. The patient then received the clot-busting drug TNK all within 24 minutes. Cleveland Clinic Union Hospital praised the crew's rapid assessment, early communication, and dedication to high-quality stroke care. A Grand Ole Opry member, Grammy, CMA, and ACM award-winning singer-songwriter is coming to the Performing Arts Center at Kent State Tuscarawas in November. General Manager David Mitchell says it's for the Into the Wild tour.
10: Ashley McBride will be here in November, Friday night, and she just dropped an album, and along with album drops comes tour announcement.
8: And tickets for that show went on sale Friday, and they range in price from $61 to $86. There are some limited $20 balcony seats. And with this comes in mind for Mitchell to note to watch out for any resale sites and inflated pricing. One on the one that the PAC had shared recently is a warning about ticket squeeze, showing balcony pricing at $311.
11: A lot of times these are scalper websites, so I figured it was time for another reminder to the public that these sites are out there. The buzz is pretty good about this show, and I think tickets are going to sell pretty quickly. 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
8: And the best place to go to purchase a ticket for McBride or some of the other shows is kent.edu/TUSPAC. 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And McBride's tour will be on November 6th. That's going to wrap things up for news here on WTUZ. 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From the newsroom, I'm Mary Alice.
12: An increase in cloud cover today, out ahead of showers and thunderstorms likely for the afternoon and evening, highs mid-upper 70s. Mostly cloudy skies tonight with few showers and thunderstorm lingering, patchy fog, low temperature dropping to near 60. Decrease in cloud cover then for your Sunday, warm and humid with a high temperature towards the mid-80s. Mostly clear skies Sunday night with low temperature mid-lower 60s. I'm Severe Weather Team 9 meteorologist Nathan Schott.
1: 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This song was released as a second single off his album, I Still Believe in You. It went all the way to number one. Here's Vince Gill and Don't Let Our Love Start Slipping Away.

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0: Joe D. Messina here on Z Country, the 90s at 9, brought to you by the Strasburg Farmers Exchange. Time to get to our birthdays for today and tomorrow. Jackson Ayers celebrating his 12th birthday in New Philadelphia. Happy birthday, Jackson. Celebrating his 26th is Jordan Wright Moore in Sugar Creek. Happy birthday, Jordan. Aaron Colvin in Yorksville celebrating his 35th birthday. Love mom and dad. Larry Leeper Jr. in Janaton Hutton. Just want to wish the legend a happy 52nd birthday from your coworkers at Battle Motors. 52 years old, Larry Leeper Jr. Rob Long in Janaton Hutton celebrating today. Happy birthday, dad. Love Alexis and Aria. Brinley Boffman in Strasburg. Brinley Boffman in Strasburg. And also Bryson Boffman in Strasburg celebrating today. Curtis Reneker. Happy birthday, Curtis. Janet McConnell celebrating today in New Philadelphia. And the last one for today, Bob Michaels in Yorksville. Happy birthday to everybody from today. Let's move on to tomorrow. Haley Briel in Dover turning the big 1-6. Sweet 16 for Haley tomorrow. Happy 62nd birthday to Vicky Miller. Happy birthday, Vicky. Happy birthday in Dover tomorrow to also Vicky Miller. I would like to wish my best friend a happy birthday. Looking forward to more adventures from Mary Jo. Vicky Miller in Dover, two birthdays. Wendy Durr in Gnongahootin, celebrating tomorrow. Avery Loudermilk in Yorksville. Happy birthday, Avery. Love Aunt Jen. And the final birthday for the weekend, Robin Burkett in Strasburg. Let's go ahead and shuffle them up. See who this weekend's birthday contest winner is going to be. It is Larry Leeper Jr. celebrating his 52nd in Janaton. Happy birthday, Larry. Make sure you tune in on Monday. See if Nick and Conley are going to draw your name as the weekly winner. More 90s at 9 on the way.
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7: An increase in cloud cover today, out ahead of showers and thunderstorms likely for the afternoon and evening, highs mid-upper 70s. Mostly cloudy skies tonight with few showers and thunderstorm lingering, patchy fog, low temperature dropping to near 60. Decrease in cloud cover then for your Sunday, warm and humid with a high temperature towards the mid-80s. Mostly clear skies Sunday night with low temperature mid to lower 60s. I'm Severe Weather Team 9 meteorologist Nathan Schott.
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Faith Hill and Someone Else's Dream from 1995 here on the 90s at 9. Chris Cale with you, and it's time to get to our anniversaries for this weekend. All right, so anniversaries for today. Adam and Teresa Fulkerson are the babies of the group. They are from Denison. Happy anniversary to us. Cheers to many more. Happy 5th anniversary, guys. Corey and Haley Price celebrating their 6th anniversary in Bolivar. Josh and Alicia Rittenauer in New Philadelphia celebrating 11 years. Now we get up to more of the veterans of the group. 45 years they are celebrating, George and Judy Wilson in New Philadelphia. And the actual veterans of the weekend, Dave and Donna Warner celebrating 51 years of marriage in New Philadelphia today. And then moving to tomorrow, just one anniversary. It's a golden anniversary. 50 years, Arthur and Jennifer Romansky from Tippecanoe. Happy anniversary to Art and Jen Romansky, who are celebrating 50 years of marriage tomorrow. Love you, Art. All right. Congratulations to you guys. Happy anniversary. Happy birthday, everybody out there that's celebrating. Make sure you get those birthdays and anniversaries in early so we can file them away, get them on the air for you.

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10: WTUZ Country Weather. An increase in cloud cover today out ahead of showers and thunderstorms likely for the afternoon and evening, highs mid-upper 70s. Mostly cloudy skies tonight with few showers and thunderstorm lingering, patchy fog, low temperature dropping to near 60. Decrease in cloud cover then for your Sunday, warm and humid with a high temperature towards the mid-80s. Mostly clear skies Sunday night with low temperature mid-lower 60s. I'm Severe Weather Team 9 meteorologist Nathan Schott.
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5: Fox News, I'm Roger Stern. President Trump says the U.S., along with Nigeria, killed the top global leader of ISIS. The president writing on Truth Social, it happened in Africa.
6: President Trump says Abu Bilal al-Manuki, the second in command of ISIS globally, will, quote, no longer terrorize the people of Africa or help plan operations to target Americans.
5: Fox's Madeline Rivera in Washington. President Trump back home after his summit meeting in China. President Xi Jinping. President Xi tried to pressure Trump to be less supportive of Taiwan. The president responding.
7: The president told our Brett Baer that he wants China and Taiwan to cool down. The president reiterating his previous position that he's not looking to have somebody go independent.
5: Fox's Kevin Cork. 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
8: Media action was taken to keep e-bikes and scooters off the grass at the Yorksville Park. It's time for a look at your WTUZ news. And from the newsroom, I'm Mary Alice. Yorksville Council took that action Thursday evening following a visitor raising grave concerns. This was Chris, who was identified as being with the Little League, and he asked Council to do something because of several recent incidences.
9: We got a kid splattered on the back of a concession stand the other night on that bike. We had a woman hit on the walking path. She was running. I need them bikes banned from the park. They're coming between the scoreboard and the swimming pool, up that grass.
8: And Mayor Jim Zuckel did ask council to make a motion that evening.
10: Council's willing to put a motion before council to ban, effective immediately, we can talk to the police chief tomorrow, to ban electric bikes and scooters within the park area.
8: And council agreed with a unanimous decision to ban those electric bicycles and e-scooters on the grass at the Yorksville Park. Cleveland Clinic Union Hospital is observing American Stroke Month in May, and community health and wellness nurse Mindy Hoopengardner says that they are encouraging residents to recognize symptoms and reduce risk factors. She says BFAST stands for balance, eyes, face, arm, speech, and time, and to keep a watch on those indicators for any warning signs.
11: How to recognize those things is any sudden changes in balance or vision changes, such as blurred vision, double vision, facial drooping on one side, arm weakness on one side of the body, speech difficulties, difficulty understanding or being able to speak a short sentence.
8: And the American Stroke Association says 80 to 90% of strokes are preventable, with high blood pressure a leading cause. Healthy habits can lower that risk, including controlling blood pressure, eating well, exercising for 30 minutes most days, and stop smoking. Ohio is observing National Foster Care Month, with Ohio Governor Mike DeWine recognizing the nearly 14,000 children in foster care statewide. Officials say that number is down by more than 2,000 since 2019.
12: Ohio's made significant progress in strengthening prevention efforts, expanding family supports, and increasing permanency for children.
8: Young children in care are also being enrolled in Dolly Parton's Imagination Library to boost early reading, along with other academic accomplishments.
12: Last year, we celebrated the highest number of foster youth graduating from high school in state history, reflecting the dedication of educators, caregivers, mentors, and the youth themselves.
8: Still, DeWine says there's an urgent need for more foster families. He is encouraging Ohioans to consider fostering or adoption through the Ohio Department of Children and Youth. New Philadelphia is going to be a stop for a country singer-songwriter on her Into the Wild tour. Performing Arts Center General Manager at Kent State Tuscarawas, David Mitchell, says Ashley McBride recently released an 11-track album, Wild, which is a narrative uncovering layers of her lived experience.
13: It's going to be such a fun show. And, I mean, she's already a member of the Grand Ole Opry. Mm-hmm. She was a member before she turned 40. You know, it's exciting to have someone of Ashley's caliber coming to New Philadelphia.
8: The performance date will be Friday, November 6th at 7:30 p.m. Tickets range in price from $61 to $86. There are some limited $20 balcony seats. PAC members had a chance at pre-sale tickets earlier this week, but those tickets opened up to the general public on Friday. And Mitchell is warning about third-party resale sites and inflated pricing. He was recently notified of Ticket Squeeze having supposed McBride tickets costing $311 or more.
1: Most scalper sites, they don't give exact seat locations. It's just kind of general. Like balcony row UU doesn't exist at the PAC. Balcony left and right UU does exist. I can look in our ticketing system and nobody has purchased tickets in those seats. So the people that are listing these tickets for sale don't even have tickets to sell. They're just trying to see if they can get somebody on the hook that's going to overpay.
8: And Mitchell does recommend anyone wanting to attend this or other shows at the PAC or at a different theater to always go to that venue's website first for ticketing information. For the PAC, their website is kent.edu/TUSPAC. Ohio Governor Mike DeWine, Lieutenant Governor Jim Tressel, and Ohio Department of Development Director Lenny Mihalik have announced $61 million in grants, and this is to help communities in 75 counties clean up contaminated properties and prepare them for new life. Funding awarded through the Brownfield Remediation Program is used to assess and clean up industrial, commercial, and institutional brownfield sites that are abandoned, idled, or underutilized due to a known or potential release of hazardous substances or petroleum. And following site remediation, properties can be redeveloped to revitalize neighborhoods and attract new economic development. That's going to wrap things up for news here on WTUZ. Don't forget to head over to WTUZ.com or check us out on Facebook to stay up to date on everything happening here in Z Country. From the newsroom, I'm Mary Alice.
2: An increase in cloud cover today out ahead of showers and thunderstorms likely for the afternoon and evening. Highs mid-upper 70s. Mostly cloudy skies tonight with few showers and thunderstorm lingering. Patchy fog. Low temperature dropping to near 60. Decrease in cloud cover then for your Sunday. Warm and humid with a high temperature towards the mid-80s. Mostly clear skies Sunday night with low temperature mid-lower 60s. I'm Severe Weather Team 9 meteorologist Nathan Schott.
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Well, unlike Morgan, I am coming back. Welcome back to the show, holding down the 40R 99.9 WTUZ. Hope you enjoyed the best iron radio of the 90s at 9. 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Coming up this hour, play some real or fake news, tell you what happened on this day in music history. So make sure you don't go anywhere. Let's get back to it. Here's a little Ashley McBride. Light on in the kitchen. One of my favorites by her. Happy Saturday. She's coming to concert, too, by the way.

From Dolly to Loretta, Haggard to Pride, we've always got classic country thanks to the Amish Door Village in Wilmot.

0: An Amish Door Z Country Classic and a little Hank here on 99.9. Well, I'm going to play some real or fake news. You guys know how to play by now. It's pretty easy. I'm going to read you five stories. You just have to decide which ones are real and which ones are fake. So let's go. First one. Potted meat flavored chewing gum is selling out of stores. I think that's real or fake. Well, thankfully, there is no potted meat flavored chewing gum. So that is a fake story. All right. Band camps for adults. They're catching on. Well, if you listen to Nick and Conley, you would know that adult band camps are surging as grown-ups seek nostalgic social outlets. Some programs cater to skill levels, some with skill diversity, traditional jazz music, all kinds of different things. Maybe it's an experience that you could do this summer if you're a former band member. All right. A Florida man is arrested for using trained ducks to steal change out of a park fountain. Well, I mean, I could buy it, but thankfully it's a fake story. All right, Sicily police are investigating horse-drawn carriage races where the racers fired pistols and waved rifles. I won't say the word because I don't know how you say that word. Kalashnikov rifles. Well, that's a real story. Yeah. Horse-drawn carriage races where they're firing pistols in the air in Sicily. All right. Last one. Crooks are stealing people's fingerprints from the V pictures. Yeah, that's a real story. You know, the peace sign, the V pictures. Or if you give a high five, well, if you're doing anything with your hands that you're showing them. Yeah, it's with the technology and the high-resolution cameras, they're allowing people to get your fingerprints copied right from your pictures. So make sure you're aware. Listen, just another thing on social media you got to be aware of. It's not just arguing with people.
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4: An increase in cloud cover today. Out ahead of showers and thunderstorms likely for the afternoon and evening. Highs mid-upper 70s. Mostly cloudy skies tonight with few showers and thunderstorm lingering. Patchy fog. Low temperature dropping to near 60. Decrease in cloud cover then for your Sunday. Warm and humid with a high temperature towards the mid-80s. Mostly clear skies Sunday night with low temperature mid-lower 60s. I'm Severe Weather Team 9 meteorologist Nathan Schott.
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0: New country from American Blonde and Mississippi Moonshine here on 99.9. 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

0: Ryan Montgomery and Whiskey and Smoke here on 99.9. Time to tell you what happened on this day, not just in country, but music history. On this day, 1966, the Beach Boys released their landmark album, Pet Sounds. Alabama released Tennessee River, which became their first U.S. country hit in 1980. Kim Carnes' version of Betty Davis' Eyes went to number one in 1981. MJ does the moonwalk for the first time on TV when he breaks out the move on Motown's 25th anniversary TV special in 1983. What a moment that was. U2's big break in America came with their first hit in the country, With or Without You, from the Joshua Tree, 87. Sammy Davis Jr. passed away from throat cancer at the age of 64, and Muppets creator Jim Henson passed away from toxic shock syndrome at the age of 53 on this day in 1990. Natty Imbruglia's hit Torn hit number one in 1998, 5 years after it was released in Danish. Didn't know that. Also in 1998, Dave Matthews' Band went to number one in the album chart with Before These Crowded Streets. Tim McGraw was at number one in the country chart with Please Remember Me. Britney Spears released her second album, Oops, I Did It Again, in 2000. Kenny Chesney performed There Goes My Life and Back Where I Come From for President George W. Bush in the East Wing of the White House in 2006. And finally, in 2025, Morgan Wallen released his fourth studio album, I'm the Problem. That's what happened on this day in music history. I'll be back.
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12: An increase in cloud cover today, out ahead of showers and thunderstorms likely for the afternoon and evening, highs mid-upper 70s. Mostly cloudy skies tonight with few showers and thunderstorm lingering, patchy fog, low temperature dropping to near 60. Decrease in cloud cover then for your Sunday, warm and humid with a high temperature towards the mid-80s. Mostly clear skies Sunday night with low temperature mid to lower 60s. I'm Severe Weather Team 9 meteorologist Nathan Schott.
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4: So, taking out terrorists. President Trump says a top ISIS leader has been killed in Africa during a joint operation between the U.S. and Nigeria.
5: The president indicates sources have been tracking Abu Bilal al-Manuki's, keeping the U.S. and Nigeria informed of what the ISIS leader has been doing. The president of Nigeria saying al-Manuki, along with several of his lieutenants, were killed.
4: Fox's Madeline Rivera in Washington. The polls are open across Louisiana.
6: It's a primary that some expect may lead to a runoff election as incumbent Senator Bill Cassidy is fighting to defend his seat against several challengers.
4: That's Fox's Chanley Painter. In 2021, Senator Cassidy voted to convict President Trump after his impeachment, one of only seven Senate Republicans to do so. America's listening to Fox News.
7: Yorksville Council took immediate action to keep e-bikes and scooters off the grass at the park. With this look at your WTUZ News on this Saturday, I'm Mary Alice. This was following a visitor at the Thursday council meeting raising grave concerns. Chris, who was identified as being with the Little League, asked council to do something because of several recent incidents.
8: We had a kid splattered on the back of a concession stand the other night on that bike. We had a woman hit on the walking path. She was running. I need them bikes banned from the park. They're coming between the scoreboard and the swimming pool, up that grass.
7: Mayor Jim Zuckel did ask council to make a motion that evening.
9: Council's willing to put a motion before council to ban, effective immediately, we can talk to the police chief tomorrow, to ban electric bikes and scooters within the park area.
7: And it was a unanimously passed decision to ban those electric bicycles and e-scooters on the grass at the Yorksville Park. The latest state championship team from Tuscarawas County visited the Ohio State House this week. Senator Al Landis introduced the Division VII girls basketball state champions, the Strasburg Tigers, on the Senate floor Wednesday. Landis did acknowledge Strasburg coach Tyler Bates and his coaching staff, and then also the team's seniors, Sophia Seacrest, Olivia Spidell, and Allie Miller, who scored 17 points in the Tigers' 38-17 state final win over Roosie.
10: So you basically outscored the other team almost by yourself. So thank you very much. A one-woman operation, but it's certainly a team operation.
7: And Miller this week signed her national letter of intent to attend and play basketball at Baldwin-Wallace in the fall. The girls' basketball state title was the first in school history for Strasburg, which also has a record 10 state softball titles. Governor Mike DeWine this week was marking National Foster Care Month by spotlighting the success of Ohio's foster system and the families behind it.
11: These achievements highlight the resilience of Ohio's children and families and the importance of continued community partnership to support reunification, kinship care, adoption, and long-term well-being.
7: He says that there are about 14,000 children in foster care statewide, down more than 2,000 since 2019 as prevention and family support efforts expand. The state is also investing in early childhood programs, including enrolling young foster children in Dolly Parton's Imagination Library to help boost literacy.
11: Early reading builds a strong foundation for long-term success.
7: DeWine says more foster youth graduated high school last year than ever before, pointing to stronger support systems. 33-year-old Chad Palmer of Orrville is accused of stabbing Wayne County Sheriff Thomas Bollinger and Sergeant Dan Brome earlier this week in Congress Township, and he has now been charged in connection with that incident. Records from Wayne County Common Pleas Court filed Thursday show Palmer has been charged with two counts of attempted murder and two counts of felonious assault. According to the criminal complaint, Palmer on or about May 12th unlawfully did knowingly cause or attempt to purposely cause the death of the two victims. Now, there had been a report of a suspicious person call with Wayne County Sheriff and Sergeant Brome finding Palmer walking southbound on Congress Road. They had tried to stop him and talk with him, but he lunged at them and wrestled with them. And during that interaction, Palmer stabbed both of them with a knife, allegedly wounding Bollinger in the forearm and Brome in the waist. That's a look at news here on WTUZ. Don't forget to follow us on Facebook or go to our website, WTUZ.com, to stay up to date on more local news. 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
12: An increase in cloud cover today, out ahead of showers and thunderstorms likely for the afternoon and evening, highs mid-upper 70s. Mostly cloudy skies tonight with few showers and thunderstorm lingering, patchy fog, low temperature dropping to near 60. Decrease in cloud cover then for your Sunday, warm and humid with a high temperature towards the mid-80s. Mostly clear skies Sunday night with low temperature mid to lower 60s. I'm Severe Weather Team 9 meteorologist Nathan Schott.
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It is the final hour of the show on this Saturday before the best weekend of the year. Hope you all had a good time this morning. We're going to wrap it up with a feel-good story, a little positivity about a 23-year-old who got to walk across the stage at his graduation ceremony with help from an exoskeleton. Yeah, great story. Stick around. But first, let's get back to the music. Sam Hunt and Kinfolk, happy Saturday. Happy qualifying weekend, Z Country.

0: An Amish Door, Z Country Classic, and Kathy Mattea. Well, weekends on WTUZ, you guys know it's where it's at. It all gets underway with Conley in the morning. Then I come up and hang out with you until noon. And then, of course, my dude Tom Reed takes us all the way to the original Country Gold with Rowdy Yates at 7 o'clock. 5 hours of legendary hits from the 70s, 80s, 90s, and more. Prize request too. Country Gold's where it's at on Saturday nights. And then on Sundays, you can get up with Rise Up Country from 7 to 9, your weekly dose of inspirational messages with hope and positivity, hosted by John Ritter. Crook and Chase from 9 a.m. to 1 p.m. and again at 8 p.m. to 12 a.m. Lori Ann Crook and Charlie Chase do their thing. And then, of course, Honky Tonkin' from 1 to 4. The weekends, that's where it's at here on Z Country.
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6: An increase in cloud cover today out ahead of showers and thunderstorms likely for the afternoon and evening. Highs mid-upper 70s. Mostly cloudy skies tonight with few showers and thunderstorm lingering. Patchy fog. Low temperature dropping to near 60. Decrease in cloud cover then for your Sunday. Warm and humid with a high temperature towards the mid-80s. Mostly clear skies Sunday night with low temperature mid-lower 60s. I'm Severe Weather Team 9 meteorologist Nathan Schott.
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0: New music from Brian Martin here on 99.9. Well, you guys know I like to wrap things up with a little feel-good story, a little positivity for your weekend. So let's get to it. A graduation ceremony at Virginia Union University included a milestone moment for 23-year-old Jaden Pickett, who walked across the stage with the help of an exoskeleton nearly 2 years after an accident left him paralyzed from the chest down. He sustained a spinal injury and nerve damage after being hit by a truck while riding an electric scooter. He says walking at graduation meant a great deal to him, especially because he didn't have a formal high school graduation ceremony because of the pandemic. Following the accident, Pickett underwent daily physical and occupational therapy while continuing his studies. He attended classes remotely from the hospital and trained extensively to use the exoskeleton, which responds to his body's movements to assist with walking. The new grad says standing and moving were difficult at first, and he worked every day to build the strength needed to operate the device. His mother attended the ceremony and says that she is so proud of her son for continuing to pursue his goals. After earning his degree, he plans to pursue a career in real estate with a focus on helping people with disabilities find accessible housing. He also says that he hopes his experience encourages others facing difficult circumstances to help keep persevering. That is a great story for me to leave you with on this weekend.
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He's the station's resident fireman. But will someone please tell him to stop trying to sell us his calendar? Seriously. 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

0: by that girl a beer, Dylan Snyder, wrapping things up for me. About time for me to head to the greatest place on earth. Yep. Tomorrow morning, I'm off. All right, again, congratulations to Larry Leeper Jr., turning 52, and Janet and Hutton for being this weekend's birthday contest winner. Make sure you tune in on Monday. See if Nick and Conley are going to draw your name as the weekly winner. Hopefully you'll join me back here from 8 to noon next Saturday morning. And, of course, next Saturday I will have the 13 folds. We will celebrate those who paid the ultimate sacrifice for our freedoms. It is Memorial Day weekend. As I always do before signing off, I have to send a huge shout-out to all of our frontline workers, my firefighter brothers and sisters, my brothers and sisters in blue, all the EMTs, the medics, the nurses, the doctors, and our military. You guys are the real heroes. My dude Tom Reed up next in the studio. And remember, the month of May is the gateway to summer. See you, Z Country.
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8: An increase in cloud cover today, out ahead of showers and thunderstorms likely for the afternoon and evening, highs mid-upper 70s. Mostly cloudy skies tonight with few showers and thunderstorm lingering, patchy fog, low temperature dropping to near 60. Decrease in cloud cover then for your Sunday, warm and humid with a high temperature towards the mid-80s. Mostly clear skies Sunday night with low temperature mid to lower 60s. I'm Severe Weather Team 9 meteorologist Nathan Schott.
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4: Fox News, I'm Roger Stern. President Trump says the U.S., along with Nigeria, killed a top global leader of ISIS. The president writing on Truth Social, it happened in Africa.
5: President Trump says Abu Bilal al-Manuki, the second in command of ISIS globally, will, quote, no longer terrorize the people of Africa or help plan operations to target Americans.
4: President Trump's back home after his summit meeting in China, where China showed concern about U.S. support for Taiwan. The president later downplaying the issue for now.
6: With me, I don't think they'll do anything when I'm here. 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
6: I'm not sure that they do anything if it remained as is.
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8: Cleveland Clinic Union Hospital officials want everyone to be able to identify the signs and symptoms of a stroke. Good Saturday. I'm Mary Alice. Let's take a look at your WTUZ news report. Community health and wellness nurse Mindy Hoopengartner says to learn and remember the acronym BFAST.
9: So B stands for balance, E stands for eyes, F stands for face, A stands for arms, S for speech, and T for time.
8: She says that warning signs can be any sudden change in a person's balance, double or blurred vision, facial drooping, and arm weakness on one side, as well as speech difficulty.
9: You can ask them to say something, and if they have trouble, that's a sign. And then also time. Note the time that those symptoms first start, and also call 911 immediately.
8: And Hoopengartner is sharing this information with May being American Stroke Month. The American Stroke Association says rapid treatment, often within 3 hours, can make the difference between full recovery and permanent disability. And staying on that same topic, four new Philadelphia firefighter paramedics were honored this week for their role in saving a stroke patient. Responding quickly, the EMS crew identified stroke symptoms on scene and alerted Cleveland Clinic Union Hospital in advance. Upon arrival, hospital staff confirmed the stroke, expedited a CT scan, and connected with a telestroke neurologist. The patient then received the clot-busting drug TNK all within 24 minutes. Cleveland Clinic Union Hospital praised the crew's rapid assessment, early communication, and dedication to high-quality stroke care. A Grand Ole Opry member, Grammy, CMA, and ACM award-winning singer-songwriter is coming to the Performing Arts Center at Kent State Tuscarawas in November. General Manager David Mitchell says it's for the Into the Wild tour.
10: Ashley McBride will be here in November, Friday night, and she just dropped an album, and along with album drops comes tour announcement.
8: And tickets for that show went on sale Friday, and they range in price from $61 to $86. There are some limited $20 balcony seats. And with this comes in mind for Mitchell to note to watch out for any resale sites and inflated pricing. One on the one that the PAC had shared recently is a warning about ticket squeeze, showing balcony pricing at $311.
11: A lot of times these are scalper websites, so I figured it was time for another reminder to the public that these sites are out there. The buzz is pretty good about this show, and I think tickets are going to sell pretty quickly. So I want to make sure that everybody is aware to go to the right sites so that you don't overpay for tickets and that you actually have legitimate tickets.
8: And the best place to go to purchase a ticket for McBride or some of the other shows is kent.edu/TUSPAC. Stop by their box office during business hours or call them at 330-308-6400. And McBride's tour will be on November 6th. Ohio is observing National Foster Care Month, with Ohio Governor Mike DeWine recognizing the nearly 14,000 children in foster care statewide. Officials say that number is down by more than 2,000 since 2019.
12: Ohio's made significant progress in strengthening prevention efforts, expanding family supports, and increasing permanency for children.
8: Still, DeWine says there's an urgent need for more foster families. He is encouraging Ohioans to consider fostering or adoption through the Ohio Department of Children and Youth. That's going to wrap things up for news here on WTUZ. Be sure to follow us on Facebook or go to WTUZ.com to stay up to date on everything happening right here in Z Country. From the newsroom, I'm Mary Alice.
0: An increase in cloud cover today out ahead of showers and thunderstorms likely for the afternoon and evening. Highs mid-upper 70s. Mostly cloudy skies tonight with few showers and thunderstorm lingering. Patchy fog. Low temperature dropping to near 60. Decrease in cloud cover then for your Sunday. Warm and humid with a high temperature towards the mid-80s. Mostly clear skies Sunday night with low temperature mid to lower 60s. I'm Severe Weather Team 9 meteorologist Nathan Schott.
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There's John Morgan on 99.9 WTUZ. Happy Saturday, everybody. Tom Reed here until 7 o'clock with all of your favorite country hits. Coming up this hour, we have music from Jelly Roll, Lady A, and Blake Shelton. Right now, get out the fire extinguishers. Here's Carly Pearce in Z Country.

playing those songs that make you go, oh man, I haven't heard this one in a long time. It's a Z Country Classic, brought to you by the Amish Door Village.

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5: An increase in cloud cover today out ahead of showers and thunderstorms likely for the afternoon and evening, highs mid-upper 70s. Mostly cloudy skies tonight with few showers and thunderstorm lingering, patchy fog, low temperature dropping to near 60. Decrease in cloud cover then for your Sunday, warm and humid with a high temperature towards the mid-80s. Mostly clear skies Sunday night with low temperature mid-lower 60s. I'm Severe Weather Team 9 meteorologist Nathan Schott.
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0: There's Atlas on 99.9 WTUZ. 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

0: That's Tiger Lily Gold here on a Saturday afternoon in Z Country. Coming up tomorrow morning, you can start your Sunday morning off right with a dash of inspiration. 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
13: An increase in cloud cover today, out ahead of showers and thunderstorms likely for the afternoon and evening, highs mid-upper 70s. Mostly cloudy skies tonight with few showers and thunderstorm lingering, patchy fog, low temperature dropping to near 60. Decrease in cloud cover then for your Sunday, warm and humid with a high temperature towards the mid-80s. Mostly clear skies Sunday night with low temperature mid-lower 60s. I'm Severe Weather Team 9 meteorologist Nathan Schott.
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5: Virginia's current voting map will stay put at least for now. The Supreme Court has rejected Democratic redistricting efforts.
6: Virginia Governor Abigail Spanberg is now criticizing the High Court's decision, saying it goes against what Virginians had voted for. She says, as governor, I will make sure voters know when and how to cast their votes this year.
5: Fox's Madeline Rivera. More than 200,000 commuters are bracing for the worst in the Northeast.
7: Thousands of workers for the Long Island Railroad walked off the job around 12:01 this morning, bringing the nation's busiest passenger railway to a grinding halt.
5: Fox's Chanley Painter. Among the major sticking points, wages and health care costs, the railroad argues meeting union demands would mean fare hikes for riders. 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

Cody Johnson on 99.9 WTUZ. Good afternoon, everybody. Thanks so much for spending your Saturday afternoon with us here in the country. We've got all of your favorite country hits. This hour, we have Luke Combs, Brett Young, and Shaboozy. And right now, some Brad Paisley here in Z Country.

Break out your best belt buckle and shine up those boots. It's a country classic by the Amish Door Village.

0: That was Billboard's number one country song of 1979, a classic from Don Williams here on 99.9 WTUZ. Well, we've got some summer-like temperatures coming up early this week, and so summer is right around the corner. And WTUZ and Woods Tall Timber Resort have teamed up again to help you and the family have a little bit of fun this summer. It's the 2026 edition of Family Fun in the Sun. So all you have to do to win is look for the Family Fun in the Sun post on the WTUZ Facebook page every Monday. Then follow the instructions on that week's post and you're automatically entered for a chance to win that week's prize. 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The next winner of Family Fun in the Sun will be selected from the Facebook post this Wednesday, May 20th, and you'll have the chance to win a family swim pass to Woods Tall Timber to enjoy all summer long. 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

0: There's Brett Young on 99.9 WTUZ. Happy Saturday, everybody. Today is May 16th, and let's take a look at a few celebrity birthdays from today. From Transformers, actress Megan Fox turns 40 today. Legendary actress from An Officer and a Gentleman, Deborah Winger is 71. Miss Jackson, Janet Jackson turns 60 today. Tennis champion Gabriella Sabatini is 56. And James Bond himself, actor Pierce Brosnan, is 73 on this Saturday. 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

0: That song Grammy nominated for Song of the Year, Best Country Song, and Best Country Solo Performance, and it spent 19 weeks at number one on the Billboard Hot 100. Shaboozy here on 99.9 WTUZ. It's so nice to see the leaves on the trees, and today we can celebrate that. It's Love a Tree Day. Now, sure, we should celebrate and protect the environment every day, but holidays like Love a Tree Day offer the perfect opportunity to focus on trees, which we literally can't live without. A single tree produces about 260 pounds of oxygen every year. Two fully mature trees can provide enough oxygen every year to support a family of four. Still not impressed with that? How about this? 20% of the Earth's oxygen is produced in the Amazon rainforest. And trees are cleaners too. Did you know that a mature tree can remove nearly 70 times more airborne pollution than a newly planted one? So, show your love for trees today. Take a walk in the woods, plant a tree, or give your kids a fun arts and crafts project to draw the most beautiful tree they can imagine. If you teach your kids to appreciate nature and trees, their kids will as well. Happy Love a Tree Day, everybody. Coming up, we have music from Stephen Wilson Jr. and Megan Maroney and Kenny Chesney here in Z Country.
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12: An increase in cloud cover today, out ahead of showers and thunderstorms likely for the afternoon and evening, highs mid-upper 70s. Mostly cloudy skies tonight with few showers and thunderstorm lingering, patchy fog, low temperature dropping to near 60. Decrease in cloud cover then for your Sunday, warm and humid with a high temperature towards the mid-80s. Mostly clear skies Sunday night with low temperature mid-lower 60s. I'm Severe Weather Team 9 meteorologist Nathan Schott.

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3: I'm Pam Puso. Taking out terrorists. President Trump says a top ISIS leader has been killed in Africa during a joint operation between the U.S. and Nigeria.
4: The president indicates sources have been tracking Abu Bilal al-Manuki's, keeping the U.S. and Nigeria informed of what the ISIS leader has been doing. The president of Nigeria saying al-Manuki, along with several of his lieutenants, were killed.
3: Fox's Madeline Rivera in Washington. The polls are open across Louisiana.
5: It's a primary that some expect may lead to a runoff election, as incumbent Senator Bill Cassidy is fighting to defend his seat against several challengers.
3: Fox's Chanley Painter. In 2021, Senator Cassidy voted to convict President Trump after his impeachment, one of only seven Senate Republicans. America's listening to Fox News.
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That's Hardy with Eric Church, Morgan Wallen, and Tim McGraw on 99.9 WTUZ. Hope you're having a great afternoon, everybody. Tom Reed here with all of your favorite country hits, including Travis Tritt, Ella Langley, and Lainey Wilson coming up this hour. Right now, Chris Jansen and Rhett Atkins in Z Country.

0: Dan and Shay on a Saturday afternoon in Z Country. Well, Dan and Shay are putting any breakup rumors to rest, announcing on Thursday that a new album is coming this summer. In a social media post, the duo wrote, "We are excited to announce that our brand new studio album called Young will be available everywhere on August 21st. This is by far our most personal album yet and gives a real-time snapshot of exactly where we are in our lives." They also released the title track on Thursday as the first single from that upcoming project. You can check out their announcement on their Instagram page. Just ahead, we have music from Luke Bryan, Ella Langley, and Randy Houser here on WTUZ.
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2: An increase in cloud cover today, out ahead of showers and thunderstorms likely for the afternoon and evening, highs mid-upper 70s. Mostly cloudy skies tonight with few showers and thunderstorm lingering, patchy fog, low temperature dropping to near 60. Decrease in cloud cover then for your Sunday, warm and humid with a high temperature towards the mid-80s. Mostly clear skies Sunday night with low temperature mid-lower 60s. I'm Severe Weather Team 9 meteorologist Nathan Schott.
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0: There's Randy Houser on 99.9 WTUZ. 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
10: An increase in cloud cover today out ahead of showers and thunderstorms likely for the afternoon and evening, highs mid-upper 70s. Mostly cloudy skies tonight with few showers and thunderstorm lingering, patchy fog, low temperature dropping to near 60. Decrease in cloud cover then for your Sunday, warm and humid with a high temperature towards the mid-80s. Mostly clear skies Sunday night with low temperature mid-lower 60s. I'm Severe Weather Team 9 meteorologist Nathan Schott.
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4: I'm John Saucier. 22 subpoenas have been served in the Minnesota Medicaid fraud case, with Vice President J.D. Vance on Fox explaining how the Trump administration is prosecuting aggressively.
5: We're not the Biden administration. We don't prejudge the outcome, but I guarantee, unless something crazy is going on, I guarantee there's going to be some criminal wrongdoing that we're going to find, because there's so much wrongdoing, somebody had to know what they were doing.
4: The Organization of Iranian American Committees with a protest today in Washington, D.C., calling for an end to political executions. An exiled dissident group, the People's Mojaddin Organization of Iran, involved in that protest with member Kimia Arya, honoring the women who risked their lives to stand up to the regime.
6: The regime fears these women because they shatter the foundation upon which tyranny survives.
4: Organizers calling for the Iranian people's struggle to overthrow the regime. 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

That's Josh Ross on 99.9 WTUZ. Good afternoon, everybody. Hope you're having a great Saturday. Thanks so much for spending your weekend right here with us. Coming up in the 3 o'clock hour, we have a classic from the Oak Ridge Boys, plus Faith Hill and Keith Urban. Right now, Larry Fleet in Z Country.

rewinding the clock and taking you back to a time when these songs ruled the radio. It's a country classic brought to you by the Amish Door Village.

0: Oh, if I could only sing that low. That's the Oak Ridge Boys and their Grammy Award-winning song from 1981, Elvira, here on 99.9 WTUZ. 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
5: An increase in cloud cover today out ahead of showers and thunderstorms likely for the afternoon and evening. Highs mid-upper 70s. Mostly cloudy skies tonight with few showers and thunderstorm lingering. Patchy fog. Low temperature dropping to near 60. Decrease in cloud cover then for your Sunday. Warm and humid with a high temperature towards the

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0: There's Kip Moore on 99.9 WTUZ. Well, it's that time of day to think about making plans for dinner tonight. But what do you typically do after you finish your dinner? As tempting as it sounds to stretch out on the sofa, it's not the ideal way to spend your time after eating when it comes to digestion, which can significantly impact how well you sleep at night. Dietitians point out that what you do after the evening meal makes a big difference to how you feel and snooze. They recommend some post-dinner habits to promote healthy digestion and support a more restful sleep. First thing you can do is take a light walk. A short leisurely stroll after eating will help move food more efficiently through your system. Even light activity before bed can help you fall asleep faster and increase sleep time by up to 30 minutes. Number two, create a calming wind-down routine. Spending your time after dinner doing relaxing things helps support the body's rest and digest mode, which doesn't happen if you feel rushed or stressed. Try reading, stretching, maybe some soothing hobbies, or taking a warm bath. And finally, drink some water. Staying hydrated all day is important, and that doesn't end after dinner. Water helps the body break down food, and that can help you relax before bedtime. Who knew that cleaning up the kitchen after dinner could help us sleep better? Wishing you a delicious dinner and a good night's sleep tonight. Up next, we have some classic country from Faith Hill, right here in Z Country.
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0: There's the Boomtown Saints and Sam Groh on this Saturday afternoon in Z Country. 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
11: An increase in cloud cover today out ahead of showers and thunderstorms likely for the afternoon and evening, highs mid-upper 70s. Mostly cloudy skies tonight with few showers and thunderstorm lingering, patchy fog, low temperature dropping to near 60. Decrease in cloud cover then for your Sunday, warm and humid with a high temperature towards the mid-80s. Mostly clear skies Sunday night with low temperature mid-lower 60s. I'm Severe Weather Team 9 meteorologist Nathan Schott.
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5: I'm Jane Fergus. President Trump announcing a top ISIS leader was killed in a joint U.S.-Nigeria operation.
6: Abu Bilal al-Manuki was a key figure in ISIS who provided strategic guidance and financial operations in developing and manufacturing weapons.
5: The strike was carried out in Nigeria and no U.S. service members were harmed. That was Fox's Alex Hogan. The Organization of Iranian American Communities protesting today in Washington, D.C. to free Iran. Demonstrators calling for an end to the regime's executions, recognition of Iranians' people's struggle to overthrow the regime, and a democratic secular Iran. 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

There's Vincent Mason on 99.9 WTUZ. Good afternoon, everybody. Whether you're listening at work today, maybe you're out doing some shopping, or just kicking back at home this afternoon, thanks so much for spending your weekend right here with us. Coming up this hour, we have music from Blake Shelton, Jason Aldean, and the Zac Brown Band. Right now, Thomas Rhett in Z Country.

0: That song sat atop the charts for 5 weeks back in 1977. Classic Dolly Parton here in Z Country. 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
6: An increase in cloud cover today, out ahead of showers and thunderstorms likely for the afternoon and evening, highs mid-upper 70s. Mostly cloudy skies tonight with few showers and thunderstorm lingering, patchy fog, low temperature dropping to near 60. Decrease in cloud cover then for your Sunday, warm and humid with a high temperature towards the mid-80s. Mostly clear skies Sunday night with low temperature mid-lower 60s. I'm Severe Weather Team 9 meteorologist Nathan Schott.
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0: There's Gavin Adcock on 99.9 WTUZ. Happy Saturday, everybody. Time to look at what happened on this date in country music history. All the way back in 1981 on this May 16th, George Strait made his debut on the country chart with his first single, Unwound. In 1998, Faith Hill began a 3-week run at number one on the Billboard country chart with This Kiss. On this date in 2015, Elvis Presley's former tour bus sold for $263,000 during an auction of the King's memorabilia at Julian's at the Hard Rock Cafe in New York. Also among the more than 100 items were Presley's Martin D28 guitar, his marriage certificate, and his 1968 driver's license. And finally, on this date back in 2021, Ryan Hurd made his Grand Ole Opry debut. His wife, Maren Morris, made a surprise appearance to duet with him on Chasing After You. Up next, we have a country classic from Keith Whitley here on WTUZ.
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11: An increase in cloud cover today, out ahead of showers and thunderstorms likely for the afternoon and evening, highs mid-upper 70s. Mostly cloudy skies tonight with few showers and thunderstorm lingering, patchy fog, low temperature dropping to near 60. Decrease in cloud cover then for your Sunday, warm and humid with a high temperature towards the mid-80s. Mostly clear skies Sunday night with low temperature mid-lower 60s. I'm Severe Weather Team 9 meteorologist Nathan Schott.
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5: I'm John Saucier. President Trump's back from China, says that country has agreed to buy hundreds of planes from Boeing and more U.S. soybeans. Senator Jerry Moran on Fox News Live with some thoughts on the meeting and what he hopes China will do.
6: I think what we're looking for is to China to say exactly what they've agreed to. And then, of course, we need to make certain that they live up to that agreement.
5: President Xi is set to visit the U.S. in September. The Organization of Iranian American Communities with a protest in D.C. today calling for a more secular Iran and an end to political execution. An exiled dissident group, People's Mojahedin Organization, was involved in the protest. Member Kimia Arya condemning the regime.
7: A government that executes young activists for speaking out, organizing students, or resisting oppression is a government that is terrified of its own people.
5: Organizers are calling for an end to political executions. 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

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Happy Saturday, everybody. Tom Reed here until 7 o'clock with all of your country favorites. Coming up this hour, we have a classic from Garth Brooks, plus Morgan Wallen and Post Malone and Jelly Roll. Right now, Travis Denning in Z Country.

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Well, most of the words. Okay, maybe just the chorus? It's a Z Country Classic, brought to you by the Amish Door Village.

0: No.
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6: WTUZ Country Weather. Mostly cloudy skies tonight. Few showers and thunderstorms lingering. Patchy fog developing. Low temperature drop to near 60 degrees. For your Sunday, decrease in cloud cover. Warm and humid. High temperature nearing the mid-80s. Mostly clear skies Sunday night, low temperature mid to lower 60s, and mostly sunny, hot, and humid on Monday with a high temperature near 90 degrees. I'm Severe Weather Team 9 meteorologist Nathan Schott.
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0: 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Get some reading done this summer with the Tuscarawas County Public Library System. Their summer reading program is called Unearth a Story, and it features themes of paleontology, archaeology, and dinosaurs. Now, each library location will feature a kickoff party for all ages with a bookmobile visit, activities, food, and the opportunity to register the whole family for the Summer Reading Challenge. The first two kickoff parties are coming up on Friday, May 29th, the first at 2 o'clock at the Tuscarawas branch, and then at 5:30 at the Sugar Creek branch. 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

0: Post Malone and Jelly Roll here on 99.9 WTUZ. Coming up tomorrow morning at 7 a.m., start your Sunday morning off right with a dash of inspiration. 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
8: Mostly cloudy skies tonight. Few showers and thunderstorms lingering. Patchy fog developing. Low temperature dropping to near 60 degrees. For your Sunday, decrease in cloud cover. Warm and humid. High temperature nearing the mid-80s. Mostly clear skies Sunday night. Low temperature mid to lower 60s. And mostly sunny, hot and humid on Monday with a high temperature near 90 degrees. I'm Severe Weather Team 9 meteorologist Nathan Schott.
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6: I'm Jane Fergus. An Iraqi man, Mohammed al-Sadi, charged with coordinating nearly 20 terror attacks in Europe, U.S., and Canada, has been brought to New York.
7: These are some of the cases. Planting bombs at the Israeli embassy in London, a Bank of America building in Paris, and a synagogue target in New York City, Los Angeles, and Scottsdale.
6: That's Fox's Alexis McAdams. In today's Louisiana primary, any votes for U.S. House candidates, even though their names are on the ballot, will not be counted.
8: That's because lawmakers are in the process of redrawing district boundaries for those congressional districts after a Supreme Court decision struck down racial gerrymandering.
6: Fox's Jonathan Sterry. 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

Megan Maroney on 99.9 WTUZ. Just after 6 o'clock, hope you're having a fantastic Saturday evening, everybody. Coming up here this hour, we have music from Old Dominion, Kenny Chesney, and Eric Church. Right now, Kane Brown on WTUZ.

0: There's a country classic from the Charlie Daniels Band on 99.9 WTUZ. It's high school tournament time this coming week on the Big Z Sports YouTube channel. Coming up on Monday, we have two games on tap. Division III tournament baseball as Zanesville takes on the Dover Crimson Tornadoes. Also, we have Division V East District semifinal softball action as Claymont takes on Ridgewood. Both of those games are weather permitting over on the Big Z Sports YouTube channel. The pregame is at 4:40 and the first pitch is at 5 o'clock. It's the best of high school sports with the Big Z Sports team. There is only one Big Z Sports.
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8: WTUZ Country Weather. Mostly cloudy skies tonight, few showers and thunderstorms lingering, patchy fog developing, low temperature drop to near 60 degrees. For your Sunday, decrease in cloud cover, warm and humid, high temperature nearing the mid-80s. Mostly clear skies Sunday night, low temperature mid to lower 60s, and mostly sunny, hot and humid on Monday with a high temperature near 90 degrees. I'm Severe Weather Team 9 meteorologist Nathan Schott.
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0: New country from Kenny Chesney on 99.9 WTUZ. It's almost summertime, and WTUZ and Woods Tall Timber Resort have teamed up once again to help you and your family have a little bit of fun this summer. So get the family together for the 2026 edition of Family Fun in the Sun. To win this contest, all you have to do is look for the Family Fun in the Sun post on the WTUZ Facebook page each Monday, and then follow the instructions on that week's post, and you're automatically entered for a chance to win that week's prize. We have zoo tickets, tickets to baseball games, and other fun experiences. The next winner of Family Fun in the Sun will be selected from the Facebook post coming up this Wednesday, May the 20th. You'll have the chance to win a family swim pass to Woods Tall Timber to enjoy all summer long. 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
1: 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It's time to take a quick break and look at our very summer-like weather forecast for the next few days. When we return, music from Greg Pratt, Eric Church, and George Strait. And make sure you stay tuned at 7 o'clock for the best of the 70s, 80s, and 90s. It's the original Country Gold with Rowdy Yates, 7 to midnight tonight. I'm back tomorrow at 4 with all of your favorite weekend hits here in Z Country. Have a fantastic evening, everybody.
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11: Mostly cloudy skies tonight. Few showers and thunderstorms lingering. Patchy fog developing. Low temperature drop to near 60 degrees. For your Sunday, decrease in cloud cover. Warm and humid. High temperature nearing the mid-80s. Mostly clear skies Sunday night. Low temperature mid to lower 60s. And mostly sunny, hot and humid on Monday with a high temperature near 90 degrees. I'm Severe Weather Team 9 meteorologist Nathan Schott.
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5: 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I'll tell you why in just a few.

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4: Mostly cloudy skies tonight, few showers and thunderstorms lingering, patchy fog developing, low temperature drop to near 60 degrees. For your Sunday, decrease in cloud cover, warm and humid, high temperature nearing the mid-80s. Mostly clear skies Sunday night, low temperature mid to lower 60s, and mostly sunny, hot and humid on Monday with a high temperature near 90 degrees. I'm Severe Weather Team 9 meteorologist Nathan Schott.
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